0: I knew it.
1: Well, since everybody's tight-lipped because they signed papers to be at her wedding, somehow word got out that Taylor Swift and Travis Kelce sang together. That would have been sweet to hear. Here's Glass Animals on Star 102.3.

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1: I think the sound and the storytelling on this album, as opposed to previous albums, it differs just in that it's a, you know, reflection of this time in my life, which I have never lived before now, you know. I think feels to me like an evolution, but not like an aggressive, you know, left turn. I feel like the process of making this album was a very connected one for me and for my collaborators. So I think that there's maybe a degree of patience to this record that I don't necessarily feel I hear in the same way in my previous ones.

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Music from Zara Larsson, Midnight Sun on Star 102.3. What's going on? I'm AJ. Day one of Lane County Fair. Gates will close tonight at 11. We still got plenty of time to go have fun.

0: Star 1023, according to a survey, and I don't know how true people answered questions, but 22% of people say they have never used AI.
1: They say the holy water's watered down, and this town's lost its faith. Our colors will fade eventually, so if our time is running out, day after day, we'll make the mundane a masterpiece. Oh my, my, oh my, my love, I take one look at you, you're taking me out.

0: Rodrigo on Star 102.3. There is a rumor that she's dating a well-to-do Wall Street broker. Don't know if that's true. I will be following up for more details. If you like energy drinks, but you want something a little healthier, Ella Langley has something coming. She's teaming up with Raw Nutrition. Fans who have probably noticed a trailer promoting something, a collaboration with Raw Nutrition on her Dandelion tour, are wondering what's going on. And now we know it is an energy drink, has zero sugar, and it's peaches and honey flavor. 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
12: 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Spencer told me to call. 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We're doing free brake inspections till the end of August. 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
14: 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Strength and conditioning specialist Dana Santis told us, with body weight training, you create progressive overload by changing joint angles, adding instability, or choosing more challenging variations of the same exercise. Two other factors driving progressive overload are time under tension and muscular fatigue. That means the amount of time your muscles are engaged during a movement, the slower the movement, the harder it will be until you reach the point where you can't do another rep with good form. 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Also, remember this, pay attention to your breath. So important. Breathe out when you exert force. I'm Dr. Sanjay Gupta, helping you live a better life.
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1: Shania Twain is currently opening up for Harry Styles on tour, and one thing about Shania is she loves riding her horses so much that she actually brings them with her on tour everywhere.
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7: 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I want to make sure that they're working right and they're in good condition. 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We're doing free brake inspections till the end of August. 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
17: A better life with Dr. Sanjay Gupta.
18: 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Body weight workouts, when you do them the right way, can be really effective. Strength and conditioning specialist Dana Santis told us, with body weight training, you create progressive overload by changing joint angles, adding instability, or choosing more challenging variations of the same exercise. Two other factors driving progressive overload are time under tension and muscular fatigue. That means the amount of time your muscles are engaged during a movement, the slower the movement, the harder it will be until you reach the point where you can't do another rep with good form. You want to stop before you collapse. Also, remember this, pay attention to your breath. So important. Breathe out when you exert force. I'm Dr. Sanjay Gupta, helping you live a better life.
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1: I'm going to call a pizza place and act amazed that they left the box behind and I just get to keep it. 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Wait a second. Is there an extra charge for that? Or
2: no, you already paid for it with the pizza.
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19: I read this interesting story the other day, which was written by a colleague of mine, about why so-called, quote, admin nights are the new book club for busy adults. Now, I learned this is a term coined by journalist Chris Collin, who wrote about this life hack in the Wall Street Journal. An admin night is when people come together for a night, a fun night, while holding one another accountable to an assignment. The ones usually considered back burner tasks, the ones that you've been putting off. The person you choose to do an admin night with matters a lot, because that's your accountability partner. That's what one person told us. People love the social aspect because it can bring these boring tasks to light, make them feel more fun, and where you go matters as well. You need to have enough space and hopefully not too many distractions. And again, don't forget to leave some time for fun. I'm Dr. Sanjay Gupta, helping you live a better life.
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your cigarette break. 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And isn't it ironic? 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
1: Well, it's a brand new day. Let's get the show underway. It is Hey Morton. Welcome to our show. We'll be here for the next 4 or 5 hours just entertaining you. So hang out and enjoy. I'm going to kick things off with a very interesting survey that something you do in public all the time is judged by at least 14% of people that encounter you. They're judging you without you even knowing it. And based on this survey, I think the number's probably higher. And the judgment is more than you know.
2: Oh,
1: wait till I tell you what it is.
3: An A-list celebrity has just decided to do a new hairstyle, and people are freaking out. The internet can't handle it.
1: Oh, boy.
2: And a store owner was met with his biggest nightmare. You will not believe. We're not talking about robberies. We're not talking about cars crashing into the windows. It gets worse. And we'll play it here on Hey Morton.

0: back.
1: Well, it's a brand new day. Let's get the show underway. It is Hey Morton. I'm your host, Rick Morton. There's Adina.
2: Hey Morton.
1: There's D-Rock.
3: Hey Morton.
1: I'm going to start the show off with something that kind of funny. I think that it's true if we admit it, and we probably don't realize it. And this statistic is probably higher than they're stating, but they say 14% of people judge you based on this when they see it. When they see it in your hand, they look at it, they judge you and go, oh, okay, I see what we're dealing with here. Do you know what it could be? I'll let you guess just for a sec.
3: Hmm.
2: Your phone?
1: Kind of. D-Rock?
3: Well, dang. Is it car keys? I don't know. I'm lost now. You said phone, but...
1: Well, it is your phone, but it's not specifically the brand or model of phone you have.
2: What is it?
1: It is your screensaver on your phone.
3: Oh.
1: Whatever.
2: Really?
1: Yes. I do it like, all the time. If it's a guy who has a bunch of kids and family, and it's not a kids and family thing, I'm like, what's most important to you?
3: Right.
1: What's the thing you want to see when you wake up your phone every single time? What is it? Is it a car? Mm. Is it a location? Is it what do you have on your phone? I have pictures of my daughter that, of course I would. I'd love being a dad.
3: Sure, yeah.
1: Yeah, what about you? What's on your phone?
3: There's a picture of me and my wife holding hands.
1: There you go.
3: Yeah.
1: And what about you?
2: Mine's like a nice, beautiful Paris green background.
1: Okay.
2: Because I love the color green.
1: Yeah, and I would judge you positively that way. Be like, oh, that's nice. Okay, cool. Aesthetically pleasing.
2: Yeah.
1: Yeah, and I think once you have a kid, you'd probably put the kid
2: on
1: there.
2: No, absolutely not.
1: Why?
2: I refuse. No. Not refuse. That's harsh. I, for some reason, when it comes to my phone, I want it to be like a, it's like an escape, right? Like,
1: no.
2: Well,
1: it's a utility piece.
2: Yes, but also I don't want it to be distracting when it comes to like, I don't want a photo of even me and my friends on there. I don't want a photo of my parents on there, even though I love everyone dearly, or my nieces. I love them to death. I don't need them on my phone to, that's not the first thing I need to see when I wake up if I'm trying to be in work mode or comforts or zone in mode. I don't need that.
1: Your phone having a backdrop of a friend is going to take you off task?
2: But it's odd to have it on there to constantly see it. And also, I would want to change it out all the time because I'd get bored of that photo. So now I'm having to change it all the time.
1: Mine changes every hour.
3: Yeah, you can set it to.
2: Yeah,
1: I have like 100 photos of my daughter.
2: Yeah.
1: And every time I open my phone to make a call or unlock it, it's a photo of my daughter, but it's a different one.
3: It's like a slideshow.
2: If I miss you, I have an entire photo album of you. You know, I could just scroll and reminisce and look at and love. I don't need to see it. That's the first thing I want to. If I need to check the time, like, oh, and the photo. There's the face.
1: Based on what you're saying, that it really does connect to your emotions and, right? You absolutely. I would go on CallSheet right now and put $10,000 down that the minute you have a kid, there will be photos on there. I would. And I'll tell you why. Because it does create a visceral reaction for you. And there will be nothing in your life, if you choose to have kids, that will make you feel that strongly, that gives you such a positive feeling to see it.
2: I like things, oh, this sounds weird, but like when it comes to my phone or a backdrop, like even here on my desktop, I change it monthly to something like aesthetically.
3: Seasonal or,
2: and that's what I enjoy to look at when it comes to like tech devices. I don't have anything personal attached to them.
3: That could change.
2: If that makes sense.
3: That could change.
1: Absolutely will change when you have a child. Nothing, there's nothing if you love your child that you will have that kind of visceral reaction to seeing. Because you don't look, I don't really look at old photos of my wife and I on dates we went or trips we took. I don't. I have those photos.
2: Yeah.
3: Sure,
1: I think
3: yeah.
1: it's cool. I like, but I don't sentimentally need those to come up. Man, my kid. Mm. I mean, like, I'll look at my phone right now, and I know everybody can't see it, but it's a photo of my daughter when she was doing a little concert on her bed. I'd forgot about that.
2: Yeah,
1: and I see it. I'm like, oh,
3: a little subtle.
1: I remember that day. I remember her little jammies being warm and like, oh, and that feeling washes over you.
3: Yeah.
1: And when you get that on a regular basis, there's nothing like it.
2: Oh.
1: And so I'm telling you, if not having that distraction is such a visceral feeling for you, I believe that the positive of it would be like, oh, my gosh. It really is wild how much it overtakes your emotions and how positive it can be.
2: I hope so. I mean, it should. Yeah. I hope it it should.
1: I really think it would. I think your kid might be spoiled.
3: Might.
1: Just saying.
2: No doubt about that. Okay, I don't know if you saw on the internet, but Conan O'Brien decided to ditch his classic hairdo because we all know how voluptuous his hairstyle is. Like, that thing's got height, and it looks good. He's had it for years. And then he does his podcast the other day and he shows up and his hair is like slicked back. No volume whatsoever. And the internet couldn't handle it. Like, where's the look? And Conan himself decided to post himself with a slicked back look on his Instagram and then decided to put a couple of the trolling comments on there because someone said, who has hosed down Conan?
1: So he's having a good sense of humor about it. Yeah. Oh, yeah, that's totally really great.
3: Good on him.
2: And he said, why is Conan wet? Which is just so cute.
1: Yeah, he does look like he's like, he just got done swimming and came in.
3: Totally. Yeah.
2: I think he actually just maybe forgot to like blow dry his hair. Maybe he was running late that morning or something like that.
3: Could have been. Yeah.
2: I hope he's not like testing out a completely new style.
1: I wonder if, and I am curious about this, I wonder if he has makeup people before his podcast because his skin does look really, really good.
2: Yeah.
1: I wouldn't be surprised if he did.
2: True.
1: And so if he does, this means it's intentional because there's no way they would be like, all right, get out there.
2: Maybe.
1: I think for someone whose look has been so iconically, look at my big crazy hair.
2: Yeah.
1: That can't be a mistake.
2: I know. I wonder if it's, well, to have us all talk about it. I love it, though.
3: It works.
2: I love that he can laugh at himself like, okay, guys.
1: Yeah, that is really good.
3: All right, check this out, guys. A store owner's nightmare has occurred. I don't even know how to explain this. You would never guess what happened to this man in a million years. I have a 5-second clip of the actual thing happening. Check this out, just really quick.
1: That was your honeymoon, right? I'm sorry. No, you're right. It wasn't.
3: Now, this is a liquor store and a man screaming for his life. Why? Okay. Because this happened to him.
0: You have enough things to worry about, so tonight, take comfort. This is not one of them. A leopard somehow got into a liquor store in India and attacked the shopkeeper, sending bottles flying. The guy was hurt, but had the wherewithal nonetheless to pull down the shutter as he left, allowing a team from a nearby zoo to take the animal back to the wild.
1: Wow.
2: Oh, insane.
3: So basically what happened was, in the zoo...
1: I think I get it.
3: There's a zoo nearby, nearby this huge marketplace, kind of like a flea market, and there's this convenience store located inside of the flea market. Well, apparently there was a volunteer at the zoo that was taking care of this leopard with another person, and the leopard overtook them, ran through the marketplace, and got into the store, leaped over the counter, and jumped on the gentleman.
1: Oh, wow.
3: Yes.
1: Wow.
3: Insane. So this is how he got away. He pushed the leopard off of him.
1: Okay.
3: Ran out of the store, and you know those steel shutters?
2: Yes. Yeah.
3: Slammed it down quickly just to lock it in there.
1: If that thing's coming at me like that, like, yeah. I thought this was a new Kanye song.
3: It's a hit. Like,
1: yo, fam, listen to this. Yeah. Yeah. Dang.
2: Oh my God.
1: I'm glad the guy's okay. That's wild.
3: Yeah, dude.
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15: Back in 2019, I made a documentary for HBO called One Nation Under Stress. And what was true then is still true now. Money and financial problems are consistently ranked as the number one cause of stress in the United States. And a brand new study out of the Mayo Clinic found that worrying about money may age the heart even faster than traditional risk factors. Unlike an acute stressor, such as a short-term work deadline or a brief illness, financial strain is often chronic and ongoing. And because money affects so many aspects of daily life, financial stress can be difficult to escape. Even so, financial stress does not mean you're doomed. It just means you need to double down on the things you know are good for heart health. Diet, exercise, sleep, and of course not smoking. I'm Dr. Sanjay Gupta, helping you live a better life.
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0: Jason Bateman says that he's only been arrested one time in his life, but that one time was very fashionable. This is so strange. I'll share with you in just a minute. But first, you know, we don't know a lot of details from the Taylor Swift and Travis Kelce wedding. However, Jason Kelce has confirmed the rumor that Taylor and Travis performed a duet, which is a little weird. He said, Trav can sing. Travis has always been able to kind of carry a tune. Obviously, he pales in comparison to some of the other people singing that night, but he did okay.
1: You know what? Some of those moments, I think you're at, you witness them and you realize that the pop culture-ness of it is so much more relevant than the actual quality of it.
2: Right. Yeah.
1: Oh. I'm watching the two most famous fiancés in the world
2: right
1: at their wedding performing right now. Now, one of them's the world's biggest pop star. The other's an NFL football player. Once you get to that level where you're like, gosh, this is like such a pop culture moment. It doesn't matter if it's good or bad.
2: Yeah, it doesn't.
1: Right?
2: It doesn't.
1: You're not even like, you're like, what am I witnessing?
2: Right.
0: Jason Bateman just revealed that he's only been arrested once in his life. But that one time, well, he went out with a bang. Listen to this.
3: It happened to me once. I was arrested in Monaco for being drunk and disorderly in a nice little leopard outfit, fresh from the casinos, all banged up on, you know, cheap champagne and a pocket full of chips.
2: That's awesome, dude.
1: Yeah. Leopard outfit.
0: I want to find that on Google.
1: Yeah.
2: Big like, Versace glasses.
1: He looks like that 70s guy in the Spirit Halloween costume.
2: Yeah. Yeah.
1: Hey, baby.
2: Hey.
1: That's all good.
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3: Anything you want to know, we'll answer it. You just hit us up in the DMs at Hey Morton. Ron wants to know, Hey Morton, have you ever had a public meltdown? I did. In a foreign country. Oh, I'll tell you about it next here on Hey Morton.

0: No matter what you want to know, we'll answer it. You ask us a question in our DMs and we'll answer it in front of everybody. Just hit us up at Hey Morton on Instagram, HeyMorton. Ron wants to know, hey Morton, have you ever had a public meltdown? Did you?
1: Yes.
0: What was it?
1: It was just about 2 years ago. I found these cushions for my dining room chairs, right? Like the little seat cushion. Mm-hmm. And I really liked them. They were cheap, but like cute, exactly what I've been looking for and the right size because my chairs are like oddly square, but large. Anyway, I found them online and then it said there was a store that had them in stock just about 2 hours away from me. I'm like, you know what? It's worth it. I want them. So I get in my car. I drive 2 hours to the store. I get there. I have my order in hand, my little everything. And the person's like, yeah, well, we only have 4 out of 6. I was like, no, I ordered 6. I paid for 6. Sorry, we only have 4. No, it says in stock. You have it here. That's how it started. About an hour into this conflict, I am standing there having a full-on meltdown, yelling at the employee, their manager, and the warehouse manager who had to come back all the way from the back of this store.
0: Because
1: I was losing it. I wanted my cushions. They promised they would have them. They said it was in stock. I'm like, who's lying? Who's not telling me the truth? Because during it, the guy from the warehouse found another seat cushion. So now I had 5 out of 6. And I'm like, I know they're back there. People are looking at me like, oh my God, we might have to call the police.
0: Yeah, it's like, just chill.
1: She's losing it. And I was completely having a meltdown. Because in my head, I'm like, I put so much work and effort into getting here. I just want my item. And I left empty handed. And that was that.
0: Did you get your money back?
1: Yeah, eventually. It was like one of those, we'll return it. It'll come back to you in like 5 to 7 business
0: days. Which is also a scam. It's like, wait, it came right out. Just do the same thing you did to take it out by putting it back in. This hold on to it for 5 days thing is a scam. I'd like to open a place where they hold on to your money for 5 days and I just make interest off it.
1: I know.
0: Yeah.
1: Yeah.
0: Well, that's ugly. That's not good. Don't you wish you hadn't?
1: Yeah, I was totally embarrassed. Like, about an hour back into my drive, I'm like, oh my God, I can't believe I did that. I hope no one saw it. I hope no one, like, videotaped me. That was my biggest fear, is, like, someone pulled out their cell phone, like, look at this crazy lady.
0: But you're like, hey, look, at least I got my cushions. I didn't. Wasn't worth it.
1: Yeah.
0: I was on a subway in Paris on my honeymoon, and it turns out that these two men, just one of them looks like he's dressed official. The other doesn't. He looks like he's just dressed for business. And I purchased the pass. I renew my pass to go on the subways there, the metro.
1: Okay.
0: And as I'm walking over to get on, this guy's like, excuse, whatever he's saying, you know.
1: Yeah.
0: Calls me over, speaking to me in French. And I understand a little bit of it. He's basically telling me like, hey, you don't have your picture on your little card.
1: Oh.
0: I thought, and he's like, pay me money. I want money. Like, 30 euro. I'm like, no. I start going, no, get away from me. And I'm yelling, what? Get away from me. And people are starting to look and I'm screaming, get away from me. I thought he was a scammer. I thought these guys are not going to scam me.
1: Yeah.
0: And it turns out you do need to have your picture on there. I guess you're supposed to have a little picture you put on there to say it's your card.
1: Oh my God.
0: And these guys are looking at me with big eyes because I'm melting down. I'm like, no. I keep yelling at them and they kind of back off and they're like, next time, get it and put it on there. I'm like, no, leave me alone.
1: Oh
0: no.
1: Oh my God.
0: Not giving you money. And I walk over and I get on the metro and I ride away. I'm like, they almost got me. I'm almost kind of proud because my wife is like, wow, you really stood up to them.
1: Yeah.
0: You let scammers get you. And then we meet a friend who lived there. And I'm like, yeah, you'll never guess what these scammers tried to get me. He goes, those aren't scammers. They're the police there with the subway. They're telling
1: the metro
0: you.
1: Guy.
0: Yeah.
1: He's
0: like,
1: hello.
0: Are you serious? Oh, no. I may be on the lam right now.
1: Oh, my God.
0: Surprise. They just kind of got wide-eyed and kind of backed off a little bit and just let me get on the subway.
1: Like we have an American
0: we have
1: losing
0: a
1: it.
0: Guilty American will not put his photos too good for that. Yeah.
1: That's so
0: it's really
1: funny.
0: Embarrassing. So. Yeah, public meltdown. Not proud of it.
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0: May I invite you formally to play Guess Words? 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I'll give you our phone number. 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We've got a really fun game where it just takes 30 seconds to see how many words you can guess from their clues, and they're going to walk you through it. They've been doing it a long time. They know expertly how to get you to guess their words. They've got a list of 12 words each. How many could you get? Seven or eight, I'm almost guaranteeing a win.
3: Yeah.
1: Yeah.
0: All right, let's play guess words. 866-570-1903. 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
5: Wow.
4: Because I don't know what to do with this amazing box and tiny little white plastic table. It's too much. Now, wait a second. Is there an extra charge for that? Or
6: no, you already paid for it with the pizza.
4: What? Now, this is crazy.
6: Yeah, the pizza came with the box.
4: Really? So how many of those boxes do you guys have?
6: Well, one box per pizza,
4: right?
6: And it's delivered to your house, and you get to keep it.
4: So if I ordered two pizzas, two boxes, I get two boxes.
6: Yeah, that's how it is.
4: So you're telling me...
6: Is this your first time ordering pizza?
4: Yes, I've never ordered pizza before into my house. I always sit in the restaurant and eat it. I've never ordered delivery pizza. This is insane.
7: Mind blown.
8: You get a free box!
5: Wow.
4: It's our phone prank, the phone jibba, next here on Hey Morton.

0: I'm about to call Christine. You've ordered pizza, right?
1: Yeah.
0: You pay for the packaging, right?
1: I guess, yeah.
0: Yes, you get a box.
1: That's true, yeah.
0: Yeah, so you're always paying for pizza and packaging.
1: Yeah.
0: It's all included. I'm going to pretend I've never ordered a pizza before and that I can't believe they have left behind this unbelievably expensive, beautiful box just keep.
2: Complimentary?
1: Oh, what?
0: It's our phone prank, the phone, Jibba.
3: This is Christine. Will this be pickup or delivery?
0: Actually, I've already had my pizza delivered. This is Rick. I called you guys, and you guys delivered my pizza about 20 minutes ago. Okay.
3: So is there a problem?
0: Well, I don't know. I am here. We're all done with the pizza, and the driver left the box. So I guess my question is, do we just hold on to it, or do they come back and get it, or do we drop it off, or what happens with the box?
3: The box? You mean the box that the pizza came in?
0: Yeah, it's like the box that the pizza was holding the pizza when they dropped it off. He just left it here.
3: Yeah, you keep that, sir. We don't get those. We don't come back and pick those up.
0: What? Are you serious?
3: I'm totally serious. We don't need the box back.
0: Now, wait a second. Is there an extra charge for that, or?
3: No, you already paid for it with the pizza.
0: What? Now, this is crazy.
3: Yeah, the pizza came with the box.
0: Really? So, how many of those boxes do you guys have?
3: Well, one box per pizza.
0: Right.
3: And it's delivered to your house, and you get to keep it.
0: So, if I order two pizzas, two boxes, I get two boxes.
3: Yeah, that's how it is.
0: So you're telling me...
3: Is this your first time ordering pizza?
0: Yes, I've never ordered pizza before into my house. I always sit in the restaurant and eat it. I've never ordered delivery pizza. This is insane. So do you guys make them there, or how does this... Do you have like a room full of boxes?
3: Yeah, someone puts them together before we pack your pizza in it.
0: That is insane. Now I'm trying to think of what to do with this box, because that's really cool. I mean, I don't just want to throw it. What's that?
3: Recycle it.
0: Oh. Well, how much do you get for recycling it?
3: I think you get nothing, but it's a good deed. It's good for the environment.
0: It's a perfectly good box. I don't want to throw it away. I was trying to see if I could fit my cassettes in it, but I don't think it's tall enough. I'm trying to think.
3: I don't think you want to put your cassettes in there after you had a pizza in there.
0: No, I'll wash it out. That's fine. What?
3: Is it serious? You've never had a pizza delivered in a box to you before?
0: I really haven't. This is blowing my mind. Is that funny?
3: Yeah, this is kind of funny. I've never met anybody that's never had a pizza delivered in a box before.
0: And now I've got a brand new box. Now I'm trying to think of what to do with it. I guess I could put some of my records in it. I don't know of any other foods that are like flat and round other than like pita bread that I could put in there. I'm trying to think of like a flat food that would fit in that box. Maybe if I made like a giant or waffle, maybe a big waffle. It's not going to
3: work. Yeah, that could work.
0: Man, now my brain is really going hard on this. What could I use this box for? This is awesome. Well, I guess I've got some thinking to do here.
3: Whatever floats your boat.
0: Ooh, you know what I could do? I could put four legs on it and turn it into a jibba.
3: A jibba? What's a jibba?
0: A jibba is a prank call that's being played on you right now.
3: I knew it. There was no way somebody would call me that never had a pizza delivered in a box. Hey, that would have been really, really stupid.
0: I'm like, I love you. Like, are you for real? I'm like, yeah, I'm really trying to keep a straight face.
3: Are you for real? I'm so funny.

Coming up next in What's Trending, there's a man who was just standing on a walking trail in Massachusetts. Now, people had a problem with that. They said he was harassing them. It's because he was wearing a costume. I'll let you be the judge about how you feel about this guy if you encountered him on a walking trail. And I think you'll be irritated too. I want to see how you feel when I share this story with you next in What's Trending here on Hey Morton.

0: Here's what's trending, what you'll be talking about when you get into work. Police in Massachusetts arrested a guy who was hanging around on a walking trail. Didn't touch anybody. Nothing. Just wearing a costume, standing on a walking trail. However, that was enough to get him arrested. His name is Hernan Lux. He's facing three counts of criminal harassment. Here are witnesses who encountered this man on the walking trail and what they had to say. I don't know. You decide. Do you think this is harassment or not?
1: I'm shocked. I'm surprised because I walk here all the time.
2: I think I've seen this person maybe five times.
3: He passed me when I was going down the path. Kind of freaked me out a bit.
0: So this guy would either wear a mime costume or a mime Dracula costume.
4: Okay.
3: Top hat, Dracula paint on his face, black cape, cane. Real creepy.
5: Causing a disturbance and, you know, harassing people, that's just not appropriate, no matter what you call yourself or do.
2: He was just kind of by the bushes, by the water, off the path, kind of stumbling around the bushes by himself. And that was when it was starting to get a little darker, so I got a little spooked.
0: So what do you think?
4: That is very weird. Like, if you're...
0: Yes.
4: Yeah, if I came across that, I'd be like, hey, bro, what's your deal?
0: What's going on?
4: Yeah, what's up?
0: Yeah, but he's mime, so he's not going to say anything. He's going to be like, Roshan!
4: You better say something.
0: Well, he'll tell you from jail now. It's really weird. Three counts of criminal harassment. I don't know what the harassment would be, but I wouldn't like it either. I'd be like, what are you doing, bro? But can you really? Should you be able to arrest someone for being weird?
4: I mean, I don't know if that poses a threat, but in my mind, yes.
0: What are you doing? I don't know. It's just weird. Cincinnati International Airport had a cargo plane that landed. It had to go around because it wasn't making a good landing and didn't have enough runway left. Mm. So had to power the engines back up. And when it did, the tail touched the ground. It's called a tail skid. And listen to an onlooker who worked at the airport react.
6: Whoa, whoa, whoa.
0: That's not what you want.
4: No.
0: Not in an airport from an airport employee.
6: Whoa, whoa, whoa, whoa. Golly.
0: Now, I'll tell you, the planes, there were a ton of sparks coming off the back of this plane.
4: Oh,
0: and I mean a ton, like really like 4th of July sparkler sparks times 1,000.
4: Yikes.
6: Holy tail strike.
0: Yeah, holy tail strike. You think about that, it is scary for this reason. The last major cargo plane crash they had is because one of the vehicles that was inside the plane came loose and went
4: shift
0: to the back.
4: Yeah.
2: Oh, wow.
0: If that happens, you're done.
4: Yeah.
0: There's absolutely nothing left that you can do because now your plane is heavy at the back, which means wings don't work anymore.
4: Correct.
0: So might as well not have wings. And so, yeah, when I hear that, I'm just like, yikes. All those sparks.
6: Jeez. Holy tail strike.
0: Yeah, that was, it really was a tragedy averted yesterday.
4: Whew.
0: Yeah, wow.
7: CVS announced that they can now fill pet prescriptions at 9,000 pharmacies nationwide. Yeah. You know some guy's going to walk in, they're like, hi, I'm here to pick up a Viagra order for a cowboy.
0: All right. I'm Rick. And now you know what's trending here on Hey Morton.
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19: As a parent, when you send your kid off to school in the morning, you know that they're going to be learning, they're going to be spending time with their friends. But a new study out of UCSF found adolescents are spending an average of 70 minutes of their school day on their phones. Now, some kids will say they need their phones to help with schoolwork, but this study found that they were spending the vast majority of their screen time on TikTok, Instagram, and Snapchat. Not really apps that you're going to be turning to for homework help. Now, the study's lead author said, don't blame kids for using their phones at school. Teach them how to resist them. Focus on what they'd get by putting them aside rather than what you're taking away. Explain how phones could hurt their academic performance and also remind them of this. Nothing takes the place of real face-to-face friendships. I'm Dr. Sanjay Gupta, helping you live a better life.
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2: Okay, what's coming up next in the dirt?
3: Elizabeth Hurley is talking about her whirlwind of a romance with Billy Ray Cyrus. But when you hear how she explains their relationship, your heart will melt. You will be jealous of this relationship. And it's next in the Daily Dirt.
2: My achy, breaky heart will melt.

0: button, we'll get to get the jackpot.
1: It's
0: for
1: a challenge.
0: My life.
1: Yeah.
2: Apparently, about 70 close friends and family were there, and they were there for a whole week, and there was a full-on itinerary for everyone to enjoy. They
0: and had, be captured.
1: Yeah.
2: Basically, I'm sure.
0: Yeah. But I would think that'd be part of it. Like, I would think he would capture it for YouTube, and I would think that that's part of the itinerary, is saying, hey, okay, we're doing this now. We're doing the deep sea diving.
2: Exactly.
1: Now we're for a Lamborghini.
2: I can see it.
0: Yeah. And, you know, quite honestly, I think he has an island fetish. Because he loves to give away islands, be stranded on an island. These four people are on an island for 3 days.
1: Yeah, it's a little weird.
0: All island stuff all the time. It's like, you are a little bit pirate-ish.
2: Billy Ray Cyrus and British actress Elizabeth Hurley have been together for almost 2 years. And she just opened up about their relationship and how, you know, they're still actually living on two different in two different countries. But yet, I think you're going to be jealous. Take a listen.
3: You know, he's always been based in America, Tennessee, for the last 35 years or something.
0: And do I sound like I could live in Tennessee?
1: Right.
3: And I'm not even in London anymore. I'm in the country in England. But the good thing is that he's very country where he is in Tennessee. I'm very country where I am. And I think that's a really important thing in our relationship, that neither of us want to be out and about. Very rarely, but we actually like being at home in the country. Nobody would look at either of us and think that's who we were, but we are. And I love it. We've just watched The Little House on the Prairie together, and we're like, we can do that.
0: Oh, you know what? Rich people always do that,
1: though. Of course.
0: Listen, as somebody who grew up in the country, you see rich people go, we live in the country, too. It's like, different. How much poop have you scooped?
1: Right.
0: We don't do that pot.
4: Right.
0: You're not living in the country. You know what's interesting, though? I wonder what it would be like if he's out in the country with her, like the Cotswolds or somewhere.
2: Yeah.
0: And
2: yeah.
0: He walks in with his big mullet and everything into like a tea shop.
1: Super not proper.
0: Yeah. It's just, I won't get a black coffee.
1: Yeah.
0: Oh, dear. Is this Wolverine?
1: Wolverine.
0: Look at this. Rasca. Wow, well, good for them.
5: According to a new survey, 34% of Americans said that when eating in their car, they pick quicker and more convenient food options. That makes sense. It's probably not the time or the place for tapas.
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0: We'll answer all of your questions. You just need to ask them in our DMs at Hey Morton on Instagram.
2: Katie hit us up and asked, Hey Morton, if you could only choose one, which is the most useful? A personal driver, a personal chef, or a personal trainer?
0: Oh, wow. That's good.
2: I feel like there's a clear answer, at least for me.
0: I do too. I think on this we might agree. I'm waiting to find out. All right. It's next here on Hey Morton.

0: No matter what you ask us, we go on the air and we just answer it in front of everyone. So ask us a question in our DMs. Challenge us at Hey Morton.
1: Katie asked Hey Morton, if you could only choose one, which is the most useful one? A personal driver, a personal chef, or having a personal trainer?
0: Oh, it's really simple. What do you think it is?
1: For me, it's got to be the personal trainer. Best thing out of all three of those. Here's why. I don't need a driver. I'll get a car that's driverless or, you know, the transportation to me, not a problem. I can get to where I want to go one way or another. A personal chef, it would be nice because I hate to cook. However, I'm thinking a personal trainer kind of has both. Usually personal trainers know a lot about nutrition anyway. And if they're going to keep me in check by like having me work out and eat a little cleaner and tell me what to do, it's kind of like a built-in chef too.
0: Interesting. Now, I would argue that the chef is way more useful because they say your waistline is made in the kitchen, not the gym. And while we all, I don't think any of us don't know we're supposed to eat vegetables and boring chicken breasts.
1: Right.
0: I don't think that's the issue. I think the issue is, are we going to do it? And if you had someone that would just make you that food and set it down in front of you, I think that's better than making you do enough push-ups to overcome it.
1: I need the motivation, though. I need someone who's going to keep me accountable, because if I go to the gym and they go, hey, you've been eating like crap, da-da-da-da, you got to eat this, this, and this.
0: You're still going to do it.
1: I mean, yeah, but at least there's someone kind of hounding me.
0: I think if you get the chef and they give you the good food, you don't even have to go to the gym that much because you're always eating healthy. And a few times they make you something that's not healthy. Oh. But they make you healthy food and go, you know what? I don't even really work out that much. I go for a walk every day. I do a little workout, but I eat really well. Those are the people that are in shape.
1: I'm not going to lie. I feel like I'd have to cheat on my personal chef and I'd be hiding in a pantry eating like ding dongs, you know?
0: Well, then a trainer certainly isn't going to help. Trainer's not going to get you there. Neither one would help.
1: I'm cooked.
0: Yeah. You better get a driver because you can't walk.
2: Uh-oh. 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
0: It's time to play a game we call Real or Fake. Thank you. I'm going to give you something, and you have to tell me whether it's real or fake. Today, we're going with healthy cereals.
1: Ooh.
0: Yeah. I'm going to give you a name of a cereal. You tell me, is that a real or fake cereal?
1: Fun.
0: Yeah. Because some of the stuff's really weird, right?
1: It is.
0: Some of it, you're like, that can't be real. Like, oh, we've taken some twigs and berries and mixed them with moss. Yeah. So, all right. Call us 866-570-1903. Cereals, real or fake, play next here on Hey Morton.

0: On Thursdays, we play Real or Fake. Are you good at knowing if something's real or fake? And here's what's fun about it. Adina doesn't know the answers either.
1: Oh, I love this game.
0: And so she gets into it. She gets excited. Don't ask her to help you because she doesn't know.
1: Yeah, nope. I don't know.
0: Yes. So let's bring in our contestant today. Welcome Allie to the show. Allie, hello.
2: Hey, Martin.
0: Hey. So here's how this is going to work. I'm going to give you the name of a cereal, and then I'm going to tell you what's in it, and then you have 5 seconds to tell me if it's real or fake. Get 3 right, you win. 3 wrong, you lose, okay?
2: Okay.
0: All right, here we go, and good luck to you. Cereal number 1, Barbara's Puffins. Crunchy pillow-shaped corn and oat cereal pieces available in varieties such as original, cinnamon, and peanut butter. Real or fake?
2: I'm going to go with real.
0: You're right. That's real.
1: What?
0: Yes.
1: Oh, my God. I was like, that's totally made up. Yeah,
3: somebody's off.
1: What? That's crazy.
0: Yeah. All right. Here's your next one. Moonberry Meteors. Purple berry flavored corn balls mixed with silver star shaped marshmallows. Moonberry Meteors. Real or fake?
2: Real.
0: No, fake.
1: That sounds like a Trader Joe's cereal. I
3: totally
1: could have sworn
3: that.
1: I had it.
3: I got it, dude.
0: Right? Captain Moonberry.
3: Yeah.
0: All right, here's your next one. Captain Crumble's Treasure. Brown sugar oat squares containing tiny pieces of caramel and cinnamon. Real or fake?
2: Can I go with real?
0: Nope.
3: No.
1: Oh, those sound so good.
2: Oh,
1: I want.
2: Man.
4: You know, there's one captain. Only one captain. Crunch.
0: All right, here you go. Fruit Brute, a fruit-flavored cereal pieces with marshmallows represented by a cartoon werewolf. It was sold in the 70s and returned in limited releases. Fruit Brute, real or fake?
2: Fake.
0: No,
1: what?
0: That's
1: oh
0: real.
1: What?
3: You're telling me Fruit Brute is real?
0: Yes, Fruit Brute.
3: I would never put that
1: oh
3: in my car.
1: Oh, my God.
0: All right, you want to do double or nothing, real or fake, and if you get it wrong, you got to go, I'm an idiot.
2: Oh, my goodness. Okay.
0: All right. Here we go. Double or nothing. Here we go. Great Grains, Raisins, Dates, and Pecans. That's the name of the cereal. Great Grains, Raisins, Dates, and Pecans. Whole grain flakes, clusters containing raisins, chopped dates, and pecans. Real or fake?
2: Real.
0: There you go.
3: Nice.
1: What?
0: Yep, that's real.
3: It's better than Fruit Brute.
2: Oh, okay.
0: No, I don't think it is. I think Fruit Brute sounds good to me. Cartoon werewolf giving you fruit-flavored cereal with marshmallows. I bet you could buy an old box on eBay.
3: That's weird, man.
0: Yeah. But if you want to eat Great Grains, Raisins, Dates, and Pecans, I'll throw in some lawn bark for free. Well, you did it. Congratulations. You won. You knew your real or fake cereals. There you go. And thanks for playing Real or Fake here on Hey Morton. That was fun.
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6: Hey, Spencer David with Joe's Garage here. I'm big on safety. I'm big on brakes. I want to make sure that they're working right and they're in good condition. If you're hearing this on the radio right now and you bring your car in and say, hey, I need my brakes inspected. Spencer told me to call. Spencer told me to bring it in. 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
13: 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That means the amount of time your muscles are engaged during a movement, the slower the movement, the harder it will be until you reach the point where you can't do another rep with good form. 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So important. Breathe out when you exert force. I'm Dr. Sanjay Gupta, helping you live a better life.
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2: It's our phone prank. The phone, Jibba. We're going to call Cheryl. I've been given a lot of personal details about her. I'm going to call her and pretend to be an old high school flame and that ask her if she doesn't remember me.
3: Oh, wow.
2: I'm going to know everything about her. She's not going to know anything about me and be really confused.
4: What? Rick Miller?
2: Yes. Come on. It was you. It was me.
4: Oh, my gosh. No.
2: There was Lucas, Lisa, Nicole, and Shelby.
4: Yes. Okay.
2: Okay. We went out. Oh, no. My God. Are you playing a joke on me?
4: I cannot believe I don't remember this.
2: Cheryl.
4: I don't remember you. I remember the situation.
2: You had a dog named Murphy.
4: Yes.
2: Yes.
4: Love a dog, Murphy.
2: Okay. I would come over and I would play ball with Murphy. I would play ball with Murphy at your house in Briarwood.
4: Oh, my gosh. I don't remember you.
3: That's so good.
2: Cheryl, come on. We made out. It's our phone prank, the phone, Jibba. Next here on Hey Morton.

0: It's our phone prank, the phone jibba. Cheryl doesn't remember me. She shouldn't, because she doesn't even know me, but I have a lot of personal details about her from her friends, so I'm going to call her and say, you don't remember me? We used to date, and then give her all the details of her life and see if I can get her to recall our hot, steamy romance.
1: Wow.
0: It's our phone prank, the phone jibba.
2: Hi, Liz. This is Cheryl. How may I help you?
0: Yeah, Cheryl. Hi. I had a quick question about my plan.
2: Sure.
0: Wait a minute. Cheryl who?
2: Cheryl Stone, wife.
0: Is this... What year did you graduate?
2: Who wants to know?
0: It's me, Rick Miller. Is this... It's Cheryl Stone. Did you graduate 1995?
2: Yeah.
0: It's me. Cheryl... Shut up. You don't remember me?
2: Rick Miller?
0: Rick Miller.
2: Rick Miller. No, I don't.
0: You really? Gotta be kidding me. You really don't remember me. You don't remember the yellow Volkswagen you used to drive? Remember that?
2: I do remember my yellow
0: yes,
2: Volkswagen.
0: Yes.
2: Wait. Rick Miller, what?
0: Remember junior year we went to the Arco station and you forgot to pay for those chips and the guy stopped you in the parking lot, the Sun chips?
2: I do, but... The what? Rick Miller?
0: Yes. Come on. It was you. It was me.
2: Oh, my gosh. No.
0: There was Lucas, Lisa, Nicole, and Shelby.
2: Yes. Okay.
0: Okay. We went out. Oh, no. My God. Are you playing a joke on me?
2: I cannot believe I don't remember this.
0: Cheryl.
2: I don't remember you. I remember the situation.
0: You had a dog named Murphy.
2: Yes.
0: Love
2: a dog, Murphy.
0: Okay. I would come over and I would play ball with Murphy. I would play ball with Murphy at your house. In Briarwood.
2: Oh, my gosh. I don't remember you.
0: Cheryl.
2: Rick
0: Miller.
2: I'm confusing myself. Rick Miller. Oh, my gosh.
0: When
2: I feel so
0: I
2: bad.
0: I took you ice skating for the first time. And that night, the police came in because there was a guy that got drunk and was causing a problem with the kids. You don't remember that?
2: Well, I remember the guy, and I remember what he was doing and all the problems he was causing and the police coming, but... Rick Miller didn't take
0: you. Don't remember who took you that night?
2: No, I'm so sorry. No, I don't.
0: Oh, my God. This is killing me.
2: I'm so sorry. I feel so
0: bad.
2: We went out
0: for like 3 months.
2: I feel
0: Cheryl,
2: bad.
0: you told me that you would never, ever forget the time we spent together.
2: 3 months? I would never forget, apparently. Oh, my God. I feel bad because apparently I did forget because I don't remember Rick. I don't remember your face. I don't even remember. Oh, my gosh. But you know so much. So you had to be there, but... I don't remember.
0: So you don't have any pictures from that time or anything of junior year?
2: I have lots of pictures, but I don't look through them all the time.
0: Okay, well, this kind of bums me out. I was really excited to talk to you again. I'm trying to think if there's something I could jog your memory with. Okay, how about this? Remember, you used to like it when I would grab... You told me you used to like it when I would grab you by the backside and be like, jibba, jibba, jibba, jibba, jibba, jibba, and just move it up and down. Jibba, jibba, jibba, jibba, jibba, jibba, jibba, like that. And you loved it.
2: No.
0: Yes, you did. And remember the one time you accidentally... Yeah, it was. And you remember the one time you're like... I was like, jibba, jibba, jibba, jibba. And you're like, oh, and you got really embarrassed.
2: No, that wasn't me at all. No way.
0: So what are you saying? You're saying this is some big prank call?
2: Yes, there's no way. I would remember you if that, you were there when
0: Cheryl,
2: that happened.
0: Cheryl, it's okay. It is a prank call. It's the phone jibba.
2: Oh, my God.
0: It's Rick.
2: I was losing it. I forgot the whole person in my life.
0: Lucas gave us all those details.

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1: Coming up next, I want to talk about a trend that every 3 years takes over women. They are, for whatever reason, cannot avoid this trend. And it is one of the oddest things that this trend, for whatever reason, just, what's the word, occupies the brain of women in the United States.
2: Oh,
1: and
2: God.
1: It is a trend that has nothing to do with clothing or fashion.
2: Oh.
1: Has nothing to do with electronics.
3: Hmm.
1: It has nothing to do with TV shows, food, or going places.
2: What?
1: This trend, when I tell you what it is, you're going to go, I don't care about that. And then when I start listing the items in this trend, you're like, oh, yeah. Wait till you hear what it is next here on Hey Morton.

0: There's something I want to talk to you about. It is a trend that overwhelms maybe not the right word. That's has a hold over women every 3 years. It's not fashion. It's not food. It's not even travel or electronics. And when I start talking to you about this, because there's a post that has gone viral online saying every 3 years or so, a new version of this come out and women go crazy for it. And it seems to have a hold over them that they can't help. When I start listing all the way back to like the early 2000s what this is, you're going to go, oh.
1: What is it? I can't.
0: It is water bottles.
1: Oh.
0: That's exactly what I said. And if you think that's not true, I'm not talking about like just a regular water bottle. I'm not talking about just you go to the store and you're getting Dasani.
1: Right.
0: Stanley.
1: Oh my gosh, yes.
0: 2022, 2024 was Stanley. Yeah. That was our Stanley era.
2: Yeah.
0: Which it's still going on in my house. Back all the way in the 2000s, we started out with Nalgene. Nalgene was the bottle that you could get at REI, mm-hmm. or you could get it at different stores, and it was the non-BPA, first non-BPA, it doesn't leach chemicals into you, you can get it, hiking water bottle.
2: Yeah.
0: And this is what they look like. I have one in here because I carry one with me.
1: Oh, okay.
0: Nalgene made them, they made the plastic, and they came in different sizes.
2: Yeah.
0: After that came the Camelback Eddy, and the Camelback Eddy was a little more handheld you could have, and it had the first flip top plastic top where you could just kind of right there. After that was Hydro Flask.
1: Yep. Oh gosh. Okay, that's where I started.
0: That's when it kicked in.
1: Yes.
0: 2019, the Hydro Flask came along. Right after that, the Yeti Rambler, which was a smaller version of the Yeti drinking.
1: Yes.
0: Still to this day, that one's out there.
2: It's still going.
0: Stanley jumped in after there, and they're right now, Owala is the one.
1: I love the Owala
0: water
1: bottle.
0: The Owala bottle is going.
1: I want to have every single one and every single color.
0: See what I'm talking about?
1: My God.
0: Why does it just overwhelm? You're like, gotta have it.
1: Something.
0: And wrapped up in all of those years annually is the Starbucks cup release.
1: Yeah, yes.
0: What is it about carrying liquid around that makes you all so crazy?
1: I'm surprised there's not something else on the list that's huge.
0: Okay, throw it in.
1: The tumbler. Like the OG tumblers that you would get then bedazzled, or you'd have what else? Your initials on them?
0: Who made those?
1: Gosh,
2: that's the crazy part. Your neighbor. Like, it was like you went door to, like, somebody was crafting in your neighborhood and they got it done.
0: Was that the Sewell one that had, like, the aluminum top and you could put stickers on it?
2: Yeah. You could customize it.
1: And I do, and of course, then Starbucks would have their own tumbler, so then that was a big deal as well. So the tumbler.
2: Like, was it FOMO that, like, you would miss out on consuming something to drink or, like, I don't know. What
1: you know
2: is
1: what it?
2: It
1: is? We need three drinks all the time. So you need to have your water.
2: Okay.
1: You need to have your coffee. And then you have like a little fun drink, whether that's like a little poppy, a little soda, a little Diet Coke, something. So those are your three like things you got to have. So you need
0: three
1: a really
0: hydration
1: good.
0: Hydration avenues.
1: Yes. And so you need a really good water bottle. You need a really good coffee, something. You do. And then, of course, for whatever reason, you're right. Right before this, Stanley just killed the game with like the fact that you could hold it by that like perfectly sized handle.
0: Oversized. That thing is, we have six of them in our cupboard.
1: Yes.
0: And I'm like, well, first of all, my wife fills them up. And then 2 days later, I unscrew them and pour out the last 8 inches of water that she never drinks.
2: Yeah.
0: And here's the other thing I never see her do. Take the thing and clear the straw from the inside.
1: Oh, yeah.
0: Because it's just water. Just pour it out. Just rinse the straw. It's like, oh, man, you're growing bacteria. I'm sure of it, right? I don't know. Water feels like it goes bad. Oh. I don't know. But it just seems like you can walk to my sink right now. I guarantee you there's at least one bulletproof water container in there somehow.
2: Oh, same.
0: Yep.
1: But for whatever reason, you're right. The last 2 years, we've decided, well, those might be a little too bulky, and I don't want to have something that kind of spills over.
0: Does it fit my cup holder?
1: Yeah.
2: Right.
1: Now it's like, the Owala. Well, it's a little skinnier. It's got like cute pastel colors, and you can switch out the lids. That's what's great. If you own like three basic colors on the bottom of the bottle, then you can have like infinity type of lids.
2: I mean, it's gotten so ridiculous. It really just depends on the mood of the day.
0: Oh, yes.
2: That's how my wife like travels with her great. Stanley or the other one, or they'll walk, like, it's really what she's feeling like for a day.
0: Yeah, I don't know what it is, but every 3 years, a new one comes out. Like, gotta have it.
1: It's an obsession.
0: It is. I told you. Right?
1: You got me so excited just thinking about it.
2: This is crazy.
1: What?
0: Oh my gosh. Yeah, it's why this post is going viral. And it's just saying, every 3 years we get a new water container and it's out of control.
1: This should be studied.
2: It really should.
0: There's a guy named Rankin Tweets, R-A-N-K-I-N, tweets on X. And he said, every 3 years, a new water bottle brand completely one-shots middle-class white women like clockwork.
2: So true, bro.
1: Elbows out.
0: Yeah, what is it? I don't know. I'll be washing it. Right. That's for sure.
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9: What are the chances you are listening to this while drinking a nice hot cup of coffee? If so, don't let me stop you. For years, we've been reporting on the health benefits of coffee, and that's not going to stop today. A new study, this one out of Harvard School of Public Health, found that coffee and tea could help lower your risk of developing dementia. People who enjoyed 1 to 3 caffeinated cups a day saw the biggest impact. In addition to the caffeine, coffee contains hundreds of bioactive compounds that can influence inflammation, glucose metabolism, vascular function, and oxidative stress. It's also possible coffee drinkers might be doing other things that keep them healthy. Eating a more balanced diet, getting plenty of exercise, sleep, not smoking, or drinking too much alcohol. And finally, staying socially active. I'm Dr. Sanjay Gupta, helping you live a better life.
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1: Every hour we take you to Hollywood, we call it the Daily Dirt. 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
2: Ooh, actor Ed Harris just publicly revealed how he was misled for that Yellowstone spinoff show, Dutton Ranch. Wait until you find out what he just said. I don't think that creator is going to like it. It's next in the Daily Dirt.

Actor Ed Harris just revealed how he has been misled for that Yellowstone spinoff show, Dutton Ranch. I will let him speak his truth in just a minute. But first, country singer Dasha is currently teasing this new unreleased track that, well, fans have just said it's probably called either Memories or Memo. But here's the song.

0: Thanks for that.
1: Oh, it gets Yee better. Yee.
2: It didn't get better.
1: That's
2: not better.
1: That's
2: Brella, Brella, Brella, Brella. Doesn't it sound like Rihanna's Umbrella?
1: No. Just because you're like repeating a word, you mean?
2: No, because the tempo is the same and lyrically it's like Umbrella, Ella, Ella. Yeah. She's like it's memo, cadence, memo. Yeah. Yeah, the cadence is the same and that is a song you could make with AI.
1: I will say
2: pretty easy to make with AI.
1: It sounds very much like her, you know, Austin song.
2: It's like...
1: So...
2: Memo. I got it. I just recreated the song.
0: It's
2: right
0: kind of like EDM. That's that new, you know, like
2: yeah,
0: electronic country music. You know what I mean?
2: Okay, I can do it. Not trying to put down music, but I feel like there are people that are doing country music that has some depth and some width to it. And
0: sure,
2: that
0: yeah,
2: ain't it?
0: You know,
2: so that's Old Navy country.
0: Yeah, like grabbing Zed to do a record with you—that's country.
2: Yes,
0: it's kind of weird.
2: Thank you.
0: You know?
2: Yeah, gotcha.
1: Actor Ed Harris just publicly revealed how he was misled during the filming of the first season of the Yellowstone spinoff show, Dutton Ranch. Here's what he said.
3: Midway through the first season, I was saying, get me the f*** out of here to tell you.
4: Why is that?
3: Because I didn't feel I was being used. I felt a little bit misled. I was talking quite a bit about what my character was going to do, and that I was one of the four main characters. And that wasn't really the case. I said I'm feeling underused and inconsequential. And they kind of went, oh.
2: Well, he's a big actor. No. Matt Damon's like, you felt misled. I did a Super Bowl commercial for crypto.com. Get in line, bro.
0: Yeah, for real.
2: FTX, it's the future. That's an interesting thing because I would think that that creator, Taylor Sheridan, would be like, yeah, okay, let's use you some more if you want to get out there.
1: Yeah, I mean, yeah. Season two is happening, and yeah, he will be back for it, so maybe he'll have a bigger part.
2: Or maybe Taylor Sheridan said, I got 16 shows, bro. You want to complain? Put it in the suggestion box.
0: Take a number, yeah. Yeah.
2: There's an alternative for you being on this show, and he's like, no, we're good. Interesting.
5: A German man recently broke the Guinness World Record by popping 60 balloons in 30 seconds using a plunger. Said his wife, so the toilet is still clogged?
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2: Anything you want to know, we'll answer it. You just hit us up in the DMs at Hey Morton. Ron wants to know, Hey Morton, have you ever had a public meltdown? I did. In a foreign country. Oh, I'll tell you about it next here on Hey Morton.

0: No matter what you want to know, we'll answer it. You ask us a question in our DMs and we'll answer it in front of everybody. Just hit us up at Hey Morton on Instagram, H-E-Y-M-O-R-T-O-N. And Ron wants to know, hey Morton, have you ever had a public meltdown? Did you?
1: Yes.
0: What was it?
1: It was just about 2 years ago. I found these cushions for my dining room chairs, right? Like the little seat cushion. Mm-hmm. And I really liked them. They were cheap, but like cute, exactly what I've been looking for, and the right size, because my chairs are like oddly square, but large. Anyway, I found them online, and then it said there was a store that had them in stock just about 2 hours away from me. I'm like, you know what? It's worth it. I want them. So I get in my car. I drive 2 hours to the store. I get there. I have my order in hand, my little everything. And the person's like, yeah, well, we only have 4 out of 6. I was like, no, I ordered 6. I paid for 6. Sorry, we only have 4. No, it says in stock. You have it here. That's how it started. About an hour into this conflict, I am standing there having a full-on meltdown, yelling at the employee, their manager, and the warehouse manager who had to come back all the way from the back of this store.
0: Because
1: I was losing it. I wanted my cushions. They promised they would have them. They said it was in stock. I'm like, who's lying? Who's not telling me the truth? Because during it, the guy from the warehouse found another seat cushion. So now I had 5 out of 6. And I'm like, I know they're back there. People are looking at me like, oh my God, we might have to call the police.
0: Yeah, it's like, just chill.
1: She's losing it. And I was completely having a meltdown. Because in my head, I'm like, I put so much work and effort into getting here. I just want my item. And I left empty-handed, and that was that.
0: Did you get your money back?
1: Yeah, eventually. It was like one of those, we'll return it, it'll come back to you in like 5 to 7 business
0: days. Which is also a scam. It's like, wait, it came right out. Just do the same thing you did to take it out by putting it back in. This hold on to it for 5 days thing is a scam. I'd like to open a place where they hold on to your money for 5 days, and I just make interest off it.
1: I know.
0: Yeah.
1: Yeah.
0: Well, that's ugly. That's not good. Don't you wish you hadn't?
1: Yeah, I was totally embarrassed. Like, about an hour back into my drive, I'm like, oh my God, I can't believe I did that. I hope no one saw it. I hope no one, like, videotaped me. That was my biggest fear, is, like, someone pulled out their cell phone, like, look at this crazy lady.
0: But you're like, hey, look, at least I got my cushions. I didn't. Wasn't worth it.
1: Yeah.
0: I was on a subway in Paris on my honeymoon, and it turns out that these two men, just one of them looks like he's dressed official. The other doesn't. He looks like he's just dressed for business. And I purchased the pass. I renew my pass to go on the subways there, the metro. Okay. And as I'm walking over to get on, this guy's like, excuse, whatever he's saying, you know, calls me over, speaking to me in French. And I understand a little bit of it. He's basically telling me like, hey, you don't have your picture on your little card.
1: Oh,
0: I thought. And he's like, pay me money. I want money. Like, 30 euro. I'm like, no. I start going, no, get away from me. And I'm yelling, what? Get away from me. And people are starting to look, and I'm screaming, get away from me. I thought he was a scammer. I thought, these guys are not going to scam me.
1: Yeah.
0: And it turns out you do need to have your picture on there. I guess you're supposed to have a little picture you put on there to say it's your card.
1: Oh, my God.
0: And these guys are

0: looking at me with big eyes because I'm melting down. I'm like, no, no, no. I keep yelling at them, and they kind of back off, and they're like, next time, get it and put it on there. I'm like, no, leave me alone.
1: Oh,
0: no.
1: Oh, my God.
0: Not giving you money. And I walk over and I get on the metro and I ride away. I'm like, huh, they almost got me. I'm almost kind of proud because my wife is like, wow, you really stood up to them. Yeah. You let scammers get you. And then we meet a friend who lived there. And I'm like, yeah, you'll never guess what? These scammers tried to get me. He goes, those aren't scammers. They're the police there with the subway. They're telling
1: the metro
0: you.
1: Guy.
0: Yeah.
1: He's like, hello?
0: Are you serious? Oh, no. I may be on the lam right now.
1: Oh, my God.
0: Surprised. They just kind of got wide-eyed and kind of backed off a little bit and just let me get on the subway.
1: Like we have an American losing it.
0: Guilty American will not put his photos too good for that. Yeah.
1: That's so
0: really
1: funny.
0: Embarrassing. So, yeah, public meltdown. Not proud of it.
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0: May I invite you formally to play Guess Words? 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We've got a really fun game where it just takes 30 seconds to see how many words you can guess from their clues, and they're going to walk you through it. They've been doing it a long time. They know expertly how to get you to guess their words. They've got a list of 12 words each. How many could you get? 7 or 8, I'm almost guaranteeing a win.
3: Yeah.
0: All right, let's play Guess Words. 866-570-1903. 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
4: It's our phone prank, the phone, Jibba. 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
5: Wow.
4: Because I don't know what to do with this amazing box and tiny little white plastic table. 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Now, wait a second. Is there an extra charge for that or?
6: No, you already paid for it with the pizza.
4: What? Now, this is crazy.
6: Yeah, the pizza came with the box.
4: Really? So, how many of those boxes do you guys have?
6: Well, one box per pizza.
4: Right.
6: And it's delivered to your house, and you get to keep it.
4: So, if I ordered two pizzas, two boxes, I get two boxes.
6: Yeah, that's how it is.
4: So you're telling me...
6: Is this your first time ordering pizza?
4: Yes, I've never ordered pizza before into my house. I always sit in the restaurant and eat it. I've never ordered delivery pizza. This is insane.
7: Mind blown.
8: You get a free box!
5: Wow.
4: It's our phone prank, the phone, Jibba, next here on Hey Morton.

0: I'm about to call Christine. You've ordered pizza, right?
1: Yeah.
0: You pay for the packaging, right?
1: I guess, yeah.
0: Yes, you get a box.
1: That's true, yeah.
0: So you're always paying for pizza and packaging.
1: Yeah.
0: It's all included. I'm going to pretend I've never ordered a pizza before and that I can't believe they have left behind this unbelievably expensive, beautiful box just keep. Yeah.
2: Complimentary?
1: Oh, what?
0: It's our phone prank, the phone, Jibba.
3: This is Christine. Will this be pickup or delivery?
0: Actually, I've already had my pizza delivered. This is Rick. I called you guys, and you guys delivered my pizza about 20 minutes ago. Okay.
3: So is there a problem?
0: Well, I don't know. I am here. We're all done with the pizza, and the driver left a box. So I guess my question is, do we just hold on to it, or do they come back and get it, or do we drop it off, or what happens with the box?
3: The box? You mean the box that the pizza came in?
0: Yeah, it's like the box that the pizza was holding the pizza when they dropped it off. He just left it here.
3: Yeah, you keep that, sir. We don't get those. We don't come back and pick those up.
0: What? Are you serious?
3: I'm totally serious. We don't need the box back.
0: Now, wait a second. Is there an extra charge for that, or?
3: No, you already paid for it with the pizza.
0: What? Now, this is crazy.
3: Yeah, the pizza came with the box.
0: Really? So, how many of those boxes do you guys have?
3: Well, one box per pizza.
0: Right.
3: And it's delivered to your house, and you get to keep it.
0: So, if I ordered two pizzas, two boxes, I get two boxes.
3: Yeah, that's how it is.
0: So you're telling me...
3: Is this your first time ordering pizza?
0: Yes, I've never ordered pizza before into my house. I always sit in the restaurant and eat it. I've never ordered delivery pizza. This is insane. So do you guys make them there, or how does this... Do you have like a room full of boxes?
3: Yeah, someone puts them together before we pass your pizza in it.
0: That is insane. Now I'm trying to think of what to do with this box, because that's really cool. I mean, I don't just want to throw it... What's that?
3: Recycle it?
0: Oh, well, how much do you get for recycling it?
3: I think you get nothing, but it's a good deed. It's good for the environment.
0: It's a perfectly good box. I don't want to throw it away. I was trying to see if I could fit my cassettes in it, but I don't think it's tall enough. I'm trying to think.
3: I don't want to put your cassettes in there after you had a pizza in there.
0: No, I'll wash it out. That's fine. What?
3: Is it serious? You've never had a pizza delivered in a box to you before?
0: I really haven't. This is blowing my mind. Is that funny?
3: Yeah, this is kind of funny. I've never met anybody that's never had a pizza delivered in a box before.
0: And now I've got a brand new box. Now I'm trying to think of what to do with it. I guess I could put some of my records in it. I don't know of any other foods that are like flat and round other than like pita bread that I could put in there. I'm trying to think of like a flat food that would fit in that box. Maybe if I made like a giant or waffle, maybe a big waffle. It's not going to
3: work. Yeah, that could work.
0: Man, now my brain is really going hard on this. What could I use this box for? This is awesome. Well, I guess I've got some thinking to do here.
3: Whatever floats your boat.
0: Ooh, you know what I could do? I could put four legs on it and turn it into a jibba.
3: A jibba? What's a jibba?
0: A jibba is a prank call that's being played on you right now.
3: I knew it. There was no way somebody would call me that never had a pizza delivered in a box. Hey, that would feel really, really stupid.
0: I'm like, I love you. Like, are you for real? I'm like, yeah, I'm really trying to keep a straight face.
3: Are you for real? I'm so funny.

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1: It is. Hey, Morton. Thank you guys for getting up and hanging out with us.
2: I do have a rant, and I'm upset. I'm annoyed, and I feel like I deserve a refund. Here's what happened. I went on a vacation to Bosnia, which is where I'm from. And on our flight back, my mom and I were together. It was a 12-hour long flight over the Atlantic. So we're just ready to be seated and like go to sleep, you know?
1: Mm-hmm.
2: I have the aisle seat and I am the second to last row.
1: Oh.
2: Yeah. Dude. Way in the back. But, you know, at least not the last, because the guy behind me, maybe an hour and a half, 2 hours into takeoff, taps me on my shoulder.
1: How long was that flight, by the way?
2: 12 hours oh, and 5 minutes.
1: Yeah.
2: Exactly. So I'm just now getting cozy. I'm like, okay, I'm going to put on a movie and go to sleep. And then I put my, you know, seat all the way back, like cozy, cozy, cozy. I feel a tap on my shoulder. So I turn around and this guy goes, hey, I'm so sorry. Can you pull your seat up? I said, what? Because I look back realizing, oh, he's in the last row. So he can't put his seat back because there's a wall right up against him. So he's stuck in the upright, you know, position.
1: Yeah, I've been in that seat. Mm.
2: And here comes the cart with the food and he's going.
1: You know what's funny, by the way? You ever like be in that seat that's against the wall and you still think, well, maybe I'll get an inch, and you push the button.
3: Oh, there's like hope. Yeah.
1: And you're like, you're even going to take like a doop. Yeah. Nothing.
2: Like nothing.
3: A, like button, a teardrop like, move.
1: You're yeah,
3: like,
1: this is like that thing at the crosswalk. It didn't do anything. You're like,
3: it's a
1: like
3: false
1: like,
3: button.
1: You're straining like, I'm going to break through.
2: It won't.
1: Never works. Yeah.
2: And as I looked back, I could see that he has the tray already down and he's working on his laptop. And that tray is basically up to his nose. I mean, it is all the way pushed up against him. And I'm looking and I go, okay, you know. And I do. I feel bad, you know, of course. So I put my seat up instead of all the way back, like halfway up. So now I'm kind of like in between. And that's kind of how I rode out the 12 hours. It was either upright or just like a smidge back, mm-hmm. just a little inch, not the full way. And I was so annoyed. After the flight, I keep thinking to myself ever since then, like, hey, I feel like I deserve a refund. Because not only am I on this long flight, I get my seat, I can't even use it properly. I paid for a seat that I was not even able to use 100% of its capability.
3: You got a point.
2: I used 40.
1: I could see what you're saying. I would feel, well, I want to know what everyone thinks. I have an opinion on this. Want to know what you think. Should it, is Adina due to, maybe partial refund, a full refund for your flight. You're in there for 12 hours.
3: Maybe a drink voucher.
1: Right.
2: Okay.
1: All right. We'll just leave it at this. Do you think Adina is owed anything in remuneration, whether from full refund for the flight to a drink voucher for having flown 10 and a half hours at sub recliner angle? Because you paid for a full seat.
2: And I did.
1: People ahead of you enjoyed that seat.
2: Everyone else was reclined and snoring.
1: All right. 866-570-1903. 866-570-1903. Should she get anything or nothing at all? That's just tough.

0: feel like I deserve a full refund. Or I need something. I was on a 12-hour flight from Bosnia back here and over the Atlantic. And 2 hours in, my seat keeps getting like pushed back because I reclined. I was ready to go to sleep.
1: Yeah.
0: And I feel like someone like pushing it. And so I kind of look over. Then I see the guy behind me is in the dead last row. I'm second to last. However, for him, it's terrible because there's a wall right up against his seat, so he cannot recline.
1: Hey, he's in the bulkhead seat. Ooh.
0: Oh, but, you know, me and my mom, we're ready to, like, lounge out and sleep for 8 hours.
1: Sure.
0: And that's when I get told, can I put the seat up a little bit?
1: So he told you? Did he tap you on the shoulder?
0: It wasn't him exactly. It was the flight attendant.
1: Oh, okay.
0: So
1: well,
0: that's her.
1: That's different. Okay. So the flight attendant comes, excuse me, miss.
0: Yeah, because he had his laptop and he was trying to work and that tray table and laptop was all the way shoved up to him. And so I'm looking at her and I kind of look back at him.
1: But
0: like,
1: what did she say?
0: If I could just move the seat up a little bit, not all the way, but just like halfway up.
1: If you could, if you could be so considerate.
0: And I'm looking at her and him like, oh, I mean, I get it. It sucks for him, but okay. And I'm not going to argue with a flight attendant. It's the last thing I want.
1: Right.
0: So I do. For like 10 hours, I'm basically either upright or like 1 inch back. I don't get the full luxury of reclining my seat back that I paid for. And I feel like after that whole ordeal, I'm looking at that like, well, wait a minute. I didn't get to use 100% of my seat that I feel like I'm owed. And it's coming from them. Like, can you please be kind and push it up? I mean, I can be kind, but I want a refund.
1: Our phone number is 866-570-1903. 866-570-1903. Now that you told me a flight attendant, well, I want to know, do you think Adina's owed anything for having to comply? Because, I mean, I feel like when you don't comply with the flight attendants now, it becomes a standoff and that just escalates.
2: Oh, for sure, yeah.
1: Yeah, now that you tell me a flight attendant asked you, I think you might be entitled to something.
0: Something?
1: Yeah, if it were like a two-hour flight to somewhere, then you're like, well, it's, you know, those one-hour Vegas flights. I figure, like, look, even if you got to crouch on the floor, it's 1 hour, so what?
2: Right.
1: But 12 hours on a plane, and you can't put your seat all the way back because it's not like everyone was caught off guard. Right? That flight attendant has asked somebody in that row before, hey, if it would be so kind, if you could just move your seat up. So is Adina entitled to anything? And if so, how does she get it?
0: Yeah.
1: Our phone number is 866-570-1903. D-Rock, what do you think?
2: I'm curious to know, like, are you not, I feel like, because I know you very well, and you telling me that you reclined in your chair, like, were you so back to where you could just look up at him and see him?
0: I was all the way back, all the way, as far as it could go.
1: I got to be honest with you, though. If she's in a seat right in front of the last row, that seat doesn't go back that far.
0: I mean, in a way, I feel like just as much. I don't know how far back, but I put it all the way back, and then I couldn't. Oh, do you know how annoying that was? I had just gotten comfortable, too, you know?
2: Yeah.
0: I was like, oh, this is it. I'm knocking out for like 8 hours, hopefully, and this is going to be smooth sailing. Nope.
2: I don't know, man. I feel like is there fine print in like purchasing, like, I don't know, was it coach economy or whatever? Is there a policy where like you have to have some kind of like courtesy for the next passenger? You know, there's always some kind of rule.
0: The rule is I bought my seat. It was really expensive. It was economy, second to last row, and I get to recline back all the way.
1: It kind of is the rule.
0: I mean,
1: right?
0: Isn't that should be the end all be all. And if I don't get it, then maybe 50% back or like something.
1: Yeah, like a comfort remuneration.
0: Yes. I mean, I got the pillow, I got the blanket, but you can't recline all the way back.
1: First of all, don't get the pillow and the blanket. Yeah, bring your own. Yeah. You don't want a flight pillow.
0: It's already on the seat, you know? It's like, oh, look how nice and inviting and cozy it is. Oh, but could you please put your seat up?
1: Ugh. I could understand if they're like, please would return your tray table and because we can't do that. Because people ahead of you were probably leaned all the way back.
0: Yeah.
2: Sure.
1: Where you're like, what's it like?
0: Yeah. I really was.
2: Adina's like, because Mr. Cheap Seat's behind
0: me. I'm tall as well. And so a normal seat is already uncomfortable.
2: Well,
0: so
2: that's my point.
0: Those extra, I don't know how far back that seat goes, like two inches, three, whatever. It means a lot. You know?
2: That's my point. Like, I'm wondering if you were, like, in his lap.
0: I was. And then I was.
2: But then that's not cool. Like, you don't want that. You don't want that. If I reclined in front of you, would you be happy with that?
0: But listen, I'm not the last row. I got what I paid for. Maybe his seat was a little cheaper because he got the last one. I don't know.
2: So this is a more sucks for you situation.
0: I just know,
2: Mike,
0: that I went through something that I feel like, okay, I didn't get the full experience.
1: Right. All right. 866-570-1903. Now I've put it to the old chat, GPT.
0: Oh, boy.
2: GPT?
1: Yeah. It says, flight attendants can require seats to be upright for takeoff, landing, turbulence, emergencies, or other safety or even operational reasons. Passenger compensation rules generally cover matters such as cancellations, delays, boarding, and downgrade. Hey, ChatGPT, I thought you were supposed to be upbeat. Are you supposed
0: to
1: be?
0: You got
1: to
0: ask it in a different way, maybe.
2: Damn, bro.
1: Hold on. I'm going to put your...
0: In benefit my, for Adina.
1: You're my travel agent. For years now.
0: Yeah.
1: 4 years now.
0: Working for me.
1: What do you say now?
2: Be biased.
0: Yeah. Be biased.
1: Be on my side. Just be on my side.
0: Just make me feel good, okay?
1: Yes. Say, here's what you should have said, though. It does give you some a script. And you should probably go into like travel situations with a ChatGPT script because
2: sure,
1: here's what it says. It said, if it was to accommodate the passenger behind you rather than for safety, politely you may say, I'm happy to cooperate temporarily, but I selected and paid for a reclining seat. Is there another seating solution, or can you document that I was unable to use the seat's full functionality?
0: Ooh,
2: okay.
0: That's so good.
2: That's good bargaining chip. Right?
0: Oh, yeah. Man. Yeah.
1: Then the flight attendant will stand back with an imaginary camera and go, documented. Thank you. Like,
0: now sit up.
1: That was a fake camera you made with your fingers. That's not documenting. What are you doing?
0: Oh, my God.
1: Now, here's what else it says. It says you could contact the airline and say, during my transatlantic flight, I was asked to keep my seat partially upright for a significant portion of the journey. Prevented me from using the seat's normal recline function. Cooperated fully with the crew, but the restriction materially reduced my comfort on a long-haul flight.
0: Mm-hmm.
1: These are the big words we would normally use.
2: Right, yeah.
1: Right?
2: Yeah.
1: I'm requesting appropriate compensation in the form of a travel credit, mileage, or partial refund.
0: Okay, copy, paste, and email that to me so I know exactly. I'm going to send it off to, who do I send it off to?
2: The airline.
1: Yeah.
0: Do they have like a random customer service email or is this
1: like that's a good question. I'll let you do that part.
2: Google's your friend.
1: I don't care that much. Okay.
2: Google is your friend.
1: Nobody's called to speak in your defense.
2: No, dude, at all.
0: Fucking down.
2: You hung out the dry, dude.
1: Yeah. No one's like
0: too bad.
1: I'm on your side, Adina. No one's on your side on that one. I kind of feel like it's worth pursuing because I feel like the airline would like passengers to be compliant.
0: Yeah.
1: And so what's it to them to give you a little something for saying, thanks for helping things out. I think I would approach it from that way. Like, I don't want to be trouble for the airlines, but at the same time, it would have been nice.
0: Yeah. Listen, it can't hurt to ask.
2: So here's a free soda.
1: They send you one of those tiny bags of like sparkle pretzels or whatever they are. What's that company?
0: Oh, yeah. Yes. I know what you're talking about.
1: Like, a small package of Biscoff. Thanks.
0: Oh, yeah.
2: Ooh, two.
0: Well, a piece of chocolate.
1: Yeah, what are we going to do with this? Guess I'll put it next to my Southwestern cashew back in the day. All right. I was compensated. Yeah. Like, what's great is they're like, yes, we do have a remuneration package on its way to your doorstep. It'll be there in days. You're like, ooh, what's it going to be? Luggage? It's Biscoff.
2: Yeah.
1: Oh, man. Rip off.
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16: I read this interesting story the other day, which was written by a colleague of mine, about why so-called, quote, admin nights are the new book club for busy adults. Now, I learned this is a term coined by journalist Chris Collin, who wrote about this life hack in the Wall Street Journal. An admin night is when people come together for a night, a fun night, while holding one another accountable to an assignment. The ones usually considered back burner tasks, the ones that you've been putting off. The person you choose to do an admin night with matters a lot, because that's your accountability partner. That's what one person told us. People love the social aspect because it can bring these boring tasks to light, make them feel more fun, and where you go matters as well. You need to have enough space and hopefully not too many distractions. And again, don't forget to leave some time for fun. I'm Dr. Sanjay Gupta, helping you live a better life.
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1: All right, we go to Hollywood every hour. Let's get a tease what's coming up next in the dirt.
2: Matt Damon is giving credit where credit is due because everyone's been talking about how ripped he looks in that new movie, The Odyssey.
1: Yeah.
2: And he said, well, you know, not all of it was me. He's going to explain who was behind those scenes next in the Daily Dirt.

0: Matt Damon is giving credit where credit is due when it comes to his body in that new Odyssey movie. I'll have him talk about that in just a minute. But first, well, I guess there's not enough things to make up for The Voice. The Voice, you know, year after year, it's kind of the same show, right? You get the judges, they sit in that chair, they spin it around. But Riley Green is going to be a judge in the upcoming season. So they thought, you know what we're going to do? We're going to do a custom chair for him. And so they did. And the custom chair is, well, he gets to hang his cowboy hat on the chair because there's going to be a little holster for the hat. And Riley Green said, well, what I found out is having the hat whenever you're trying to get somebody to pick you for their team, well, you can just pull it out, put it on, and then they know you're serious.
1: Okay. It's come down to that.
2: Yeah. Oh, he's grabbing the hat. It's like the golden ticket, like the straight to L.A.
1: Yeah, who was it? I can't remember who it was. What, is a comedian or somebody, talk show person going, well, it turns out being good at singing is not rare.
2: Right.
0: Yeah, no, right.
1: If the last two decades have done anything, it's definitely proved that finding singing talent isn't that hard.
2: Hello.
1: Yeah.
0: Matt Damon is giving some credit where credit is due. He talked about certain scenes in his new movie, The Odyssey, and despite being great, in great shape himself, obviously, he revealed who his body double was.
3: You know, when we did the forced perspective stuff of the Les Dragonians, there were these kind of stuntmen who were all 7 feet, right? And then they got stuntmen who were under 5 feet. And so my double was a woman, a female stunt performer, who had the greatest arms I've ever seen. And when she came into the catering tent, was the first time I met her, I went up and I hugged her and I thanked her for like all the work she'd put in. And so it was almost 100% my arms. That's in the amazing movie.

0: And stormed a German supermarket. A cashier tried to stop them, but fell asleep watching them come in.
1: Hi, Medina. I'm Hey Morton, and that's your Daily Derp.
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3: We'll answer all of your questions. You just need to ask them in our DMs at Hey Morton on Instagram.
1: Katie hit us up and asked, "Hey, Morton, if you could only choose one, which is the most useful? A personal driver, a personal chef, or a personal trainer?"
3: Oh, wow. That's good.
1: I feel like there's a clear answer, at least for me.
3: I do, too. I think on this we might agree. I'm waiting to find out. All right. It's next here on Hey, Morton.

0: No matter what you ask us, we go on the air and we just answer it in front of everyone. So ask us a question in our DMs. Challenge us at Hey Morton.
1: Katie asked Hey Morton, if you could only choose one, which is the most useful one? A personal driver, a personal chef, or having a personal trainer?
0: Oh, it's really simple. What do you think it is?
1: For me, it's got to be the personal trainer. Best thing out of all three of those. Here's why. I don't need a driver. I'll get a car that's driverless or, you know, the

0: the transportation to me, not a problem. I can get to where I want to go one way or another. A personal chef, it would be nice because I hate to cook. However, I'm thinking a personal trainer kind of has both. Usually personal trainers know a lot about nutrition anyway. And if they're going to keep me in check by like having me work out and eat a little cleaner and tell me what to do, it's kind of like a built-in chef too.
1: Interesting. Now, I would argue that the chef is way more useful because they say your waistline is made in the kitchen, not the gym. And while we all... I don't think any of us don't know we're supposed to eat vegetables and boring chicken breasts.
0: Right.
1: I don't think that's the issue. I think the issue is, are we going to do it? And if you had someone that would just make you that food and set it down in front of you, I think that's better than making you do enough push-ups to overcome it.
0: I need the motivation, though. I need someone who's going to keep me accountable, because if I go to the gym and they go, hey, you've been eating like crap, da-da-da-da, you got to eat this, this, and this.
1: You're still going to do it.
0: I mean, yeah, but... at least there's someone kind of hounding me.
1: I think if you get the chef and they give you the good food, you don't even have to go to the gym that much because you're always eating healthy. And a few times they make you something that's not healthy, but they make you healthy food and go, you know what? I don't even really work out that much. I go for a walk every day. I do a little workout, but I eat really well. Those are the people that are in shape.
0: I'm not going to lie. I feel like I'd have to cheat on my personal chef and I'd be hiding in a pantry eating like ding dongs, you know?
1: Well, then a trainer certainly isn't going to help. Trainer's not going to get you there. Neither one
0: I'm
1: would
0: cooked.
1: Help. Yeah. You better get a driver because you can't walk.
2: Uh-oh. 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
1: It's time to play a game we call Real or Fake. Thank you. I'm going to give you something, and you have to tell me whether it's real or fake. Today, we're going with healthy cereals.
0: Ooh.
1: Yeah. I'm going to give you a name of a cereal. You tell me, is that a real or fake cereal?
0: Fun.
1: Yeah. Some of the stuff's really weird, right?
0: It is.
1: Some of it, you're like, that can't be real. Like, oh, we've taken some twigs and berries and mixed them with moss. Yeah. So, all right. Call us 866-570-1903. Cereals, real or fake, play next here on Hey Morton.

0: On Thursdays, we play Real or Fake. Are you good at knowing if something's real or fake? And here's what's fun about it. Adina doesn't know the answers either.
1: Oh, I love this game.
0: And so she gets into it. She gets excited. Don't ask her to help you because she doesn't know.
1: Nope. Yeah, I don't know.
0: Yes. So let's bring in our contestant today. Welcome Allie to the show. Allie, hello.
2: Hey, Martin.
0: Hey. So here's how this is going to work. I'm going to give you the name of a cereal, and then I'm going to tell you what's in it, and then you have 5 seconds to tell me if it's real or fake. Get three right, you win. Three wrong, you lose, okay?
2: Okay.
0: All right, here we go, and good luck to you. Cereal number one, Barbara's Puffins. 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Real or fake?
2: I'm going to go with real.
0: You're right. That's real.
1: What?
0: Yes.
1: Oh, my God. I was like, that's totally made up. Yeah,
3: somebody's off.
1: What? That's crazy.
0: Yeah. All right, here's your next one. Moonberry Meteors. Purple berry-flavored corn balls mixed with silver star-shaped marshmallows. Moonberry Meteors. Real or fake?
2: Real.
0: No, fake.
1: That sounds like a Trader Joe's cereal.
3: I totally
1: could have sworn I had it.
3: I got it, dude.
0: Right?
1: What?
0: Captain Moonberry.
3: Yeah.
0: Right, here's your next one. Captain Crumble's Treasure. Brown sugar oat squares containing tiny pieces of caramel and cinnamon. Real or fake?
2: Can
0: I
2: go with real?
0: Nope.
3: No.
1: That sounds so good.
2: Oh,
1: I want.
3: You know, there's one captain. Only one captain. Crunch.
0: All right, here you go. Fruit Brute. A fruit-flavored cereal pieces with marshmallows represented by a cartoon werewolf. It was sold in the 70s and returned in limited releases. Fruit Brute. Real or fake?
2: Fake.
0: No.
1: What?
0: That's
1: oh
0: real.
1: Wild.
3: You're telling me Fruit Brute is real?
0: Yes. Fruit Brute.
3: I would never put that
1: oh
3: in my car.
1: Oh, my God.
0: All right, you want to do double or nothing, real or fake? And if you get it wrong, you got to go, I'm an idiot.
2: Oh, my goodness. Okay.
0: All right. Here we go. Double or nothing. Here we go. Great Grains, Raisins, Dates, and Pecans. 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Great Grains, Raisins, Dates, and Pecans. Whole grain flakes, clusters containing raisins, chopped dates, and pecans. Real or fake?
2: Real.
0: There you go.
3: Nice.
1: What?
0: Yep, that's real.
3: Better than Fruit Brute.
2: Oh, okay.
0: No, I don't think it is. I think Fruit Brute sounds good to me. Cartoon werewolf giving you fruit-flavored cereal with marshmallows. I bet you could buy an old box on eBay.
3: That's weird, man.
0: Yeah. But if you want to eat Great Grains, Raisins, Dates, and Pecans, I'll throw in some lawn bark for free. Well, you did it. Congratulations. You won. You knew your real or fake cereals. There you go. And thanks for playing Real or Fake here on Hey Morton. That was fun.
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2: It's our phone prank, the phone, Jibba. We're going to call Cheryl. I've been given a lot of personal details about her. I'm going to call her and pretend to be an old high school flame and that ask her if she doesn't remember me.
3: Oh, wow.
2: I'm going to know everything about her. She's not going to know anything about me and be really confused.
4: What? Rick Miller?
2: Yes. Come on. It was you. It was me.
4: Oh, my gosh. No.
2: There was Lucas, Lisa, Nicole, and Shelby.
4: Yes. Okay.
2: Okay. We went out. Oh, no. My God. Are you playing a joke on me?
4: I cannot believe I don't remember this.
2: Oh, my God. Cheryl.
4: I don't remember you. I remember the situation.
2: You had a dog named Murphy.
4: Yes.
2: Yes.
4: I love a dog, Murphy.
2: Okay. I would come over and I would play ball with Murphy. I would play ball with Murphy at your house in Briarwood.
4: Oh, my gosh. I don't remember you.
3: That's so good.
2: Cheryl, come on. We made out. It's our phone prank, the phone, Jibba. Next here on Hey Morton.

0: It's our phone prank, the phone jibba. Cheryl doesn't remember me. She shouldn't, because she doesn't even know me, but I have a lot of personal details about her from her friends, so I'm going to call her and say, you don't remember me? We used to date, and then give her all the details of her life and see if I can get her to recall our hot, steamy romance.
1: Wow.
0: It's our phone prank, the phone jibba.
2: Hi, Liz. This is Cheryl. How may I help you?
0: Cheryl, hi. I had a quick question about my plan.
2: Sure.
0: Wait a minute. Cheryl who?
2: Cheryl Stone, wife.
0: Is this... What year did you graduate?
2: Who wants to know?
0: It's me, Rick Miller. Is this... Did... Is it Cheryl Stone? Did you graduate 1995?
2: Yeah.
0: It's me. Cheryl... Shut up. You don't remember me?
2: Rick Miller?
0: Rick Miller.
2: Rick Miller. No, I don't.
0: You really? Gotta be kidding me. You really don't remember me. You don't remember the yellow Volkswagen you used to drive? Remember that?
2: I do remember my yellow
0: yes,
2: Volkswagen.
0: Yes.
2: Wait. Rick Miller, what?
0: Remember junior year we went to the Arco station and you forgot to pay for those chips and the guy stopped you in the parking lot, the Sun chips?
2: I do, but... The what? Rick Miller?
0: Yes. Come on. It was you. It was me.
2: Oh, my gosh. No. There
0: was Lucas, Lisa, Nicole, and Shelby.
2: Yes. Okay.
0: Okay. We went out. Oh,
2: no.
0: My God. Are you playing a joke on me?
2: I cannot believe I don't remember this.
3: Oh, my God.
0: Cheryl.
2: I don't remember you. I remember the situation.
0: You had a dog named Murphy.
2: Yes.
0: Yes.
2: Love a dog, Murphy.
0: Okay. I would come over and I would play
2: Murphy?
0: Ball with Murphy. I would play ball with Murphy at your house in Briarwood.
2: Oh, my gosh. I don't remember you.
0: Cheryl.
2: Rick
0: Miller.
2: I'm confusing myself. Rick Miller. Oh, my gosh.
0: When
2: I feel so
0: I
2: bad.
0: Took, remember, I took you ice skating for the first time. And that night, the police came in because there was a guy that got drunk and was causing a problem with the kids. You don't remember that?
2: Well, I remember the guy, and I remember what he was doing and all the problems he was causing and the police coming, but... Rick Miller didn't take
0: you. You don't remember who took you that night?
2: No, I'm so sorry. No, I don't.
0: Oh, my God. This is killing me.
2: I'm so sorry. I feel so
0: we
2: bad.
0: We went out for like 3 months.
2: Oh my God.
0: Cheryl, you told me that you would never, ever forget the time we spent together.
2: 3 months? I would never forget, apparently. Oh, my God. I feel bad because apparently I did forget because I don't remember Rick. I don't remember your face. I don't even remember. Oh, my gosh. But you know so much. So you had to be there, but... I don't remember.
0: So you don't have
2: there.
0: Any pictures from that time or anything of junior year?
2: I have lots of pictures, but I don't look through them all the time.
0: Okay, well, this kind of bums me out. I was really excited to talk to you again. I'm trying to think if there's something I could jog your memory with. Okay, how about this? Remember, you used to like it when I would grab... You told me you used to like it when I would grab you by the backside and be like, jibba, jibba, jibba, jibba, jibba, jibba, and just move it up and down. Jibba, jibba, jibba, jibba, jibba, jibba, jibba, like that. And you loved it.
2: No.
0: Yes, you did. And remember the one time you accidentally...
2: That could not be me.
0: Yeah, it was. And you remember the one time you're like... I was like, jibba, jibba, jibba, jibba. And you're like, oh, and you got really embarrassed.
2: No, that wasn't me at all. No way.
0: Well, so what are you saying? You're saying this is some big prank call?
2: Yes, there's no way. I would remember you if that you were there when
0: Cheryl,
2: that happened.
0: Cheryl, it's okay. It is a prank call. It's the phone jibba.
2: Oh, my God.
0: It's Rick.
2: I was losing and I thought, oh my God, how can he not? I forgot the whole person in my life.
0: Lucas gave us all those details.

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celebrating National Gorgeous Grandma Day. I'm not making that up. 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

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There's a new list going around. The best states to grow old in. Not surprisingly, Hawaii's number one. But guess what? We are number 9 on the list.

Star 1023, I have some good news for coffee lovers. I'm one of you. If I don't have my coffee in the morning, if I forget to buy coffee, and the morning comes and I can't make a cup, oh, I know it's going to be a bad day. 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